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1: And I'll tell you right now, I hate HOAs. What do they do good? What good are they doing?
2: No, they keep the neighborhood looking nice.
1: Oh, yay. Right? Well, here's the deal. I got a letter from my HOA, and I'm, like, pissed off about it. It has to do with my son has a basketball hoop. It was a birthday present years ago. And we've lived in this house for 5 years. And now we get a letter saying, hey, when that basketball hoop is not in use, it needs to be stored out of view. Taken down and stored out of view.
2: Those things are hard to take down and store.
1: Also, HOA, y'all don't own the house. 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True. It's not like I got a rusty-ass car in the front yard. It's a basketball hoop.

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1: 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And then at 55 after every hour, we'll do Tell Me Something Good. 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
2: 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It's a dream come true to have my song on the radio. It's still crazy to say. Here's my song, Boston. On a

0: guys, it's I Heart Country on The Verge artist Stella Lefty. 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
2: 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Dolly Parton passed away earlier today at the age of 80. It's Wayne D and Tay. 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It's a story we'll share later. 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
1: And it's Wayne D and Tay celebrating the life and legacy of Dolly Parton. The news broke a few hours ago that she passed away today at the age of 80 in Nashville, Tennessee. Tay and I were just talking about the accomplishments, and one of those is, I mean, recently, right?
2: Yeah, just last year, the Guinness World Record. She holds it for the most studio albums released by a female country singer.
1: That's crazy.
2: Yeah.
1: And you think of all the other things that she's been awarded, and that but on top.
2: Also, I thought, you know, it's cool because you think of all the other country female artists that look up to her, and this is just such a big award that she won.
1: Absolutely.

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1: It's Ella Langley with Morgan Wallen. Still loving the video over the weekend that surfaced of Drake backstage at Ella Langley's show singing Shoes in Texas. So cool. Hey, Hudson Westbrook. The song is called Painted You Pretty.

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4: Hey guys, it's I Heart Country on The Verge artist Stella Lefty. Boston is a song I wrote when I was waiting on a guy who was picking me up. I couldn't stop thinking about him, and this is what I was feeling while I was waiting for him. Here's my song, Boston. On a

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Tomorrow morning at 7 a.m., why you might be a bad driver and you don't even know it. 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

Pioneer Valley's Country, Kix 100.9. I think I know how to get your Wednesday started off on the right foot, and that is with some good news. 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
1: So I got a topic I want to discuss next hour. 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

Kicks 100.9. 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

Pioneer Valley's Country Kicks 100.9. Do you remember what the 19th Amendment is? It was adopted on this day. Hang on, we'll talk about that plus some other things that went down on this day in history coming up in two songs.

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1: 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Some of us think, some of us drive, some of us pray. Granger's with you through it all. Thanks for being a part of the

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You know, I brought this up last hour, asking this question. 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
1: 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And Granger is bringing the soundtrack to your overnight. 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
1: I'm Earl Dibbles Jr. I'm a country boy. I'm an honest boy, too, and crime don't pay. I got a story to prove it. A man in California's been nabbed after taking off all his clothes and threatening customers at the gym with a knife. It all went down over the weekend when officers responded to a Planet's Fitness gym in Simi Valley, where the suspect went up into that old locker room and disrobed before pulling out a knife. Officers were able to disarm him and take him into old custody without him injuring himself or anyone else. He's been booked for brandishing a deadly weapon or firearm and being dumb.
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Pioneer Valley's Country, Kicks 100.9. I think I know how to get your Wednesday started off on the right foot, and that is with some good news. If you hang on two songs, I'll share some with you.

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We've got some history we're going to run over coming up in two songs. But first, we're celebrating someone who wrote history herself. We remember the life of Dolly Parton here on After Midnight.

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Kix 100.9, Pioneer Valley's country. I love that you've got us turned up here early Wednesday morning. Thank you for doing what you do, and thanks for letting me be a part of it here on After Midnight with you.

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1: Hey, Granger, this is Billy Lennox in Huntsville, Alabama. I listen to you all the time. I'm up all during the night, and I thank you very much.
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I'm Dusty. 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

The Pioneer Valley's number one for new country, Kicks 100.9. And Wednesday is upon us. I'm Dusty, of course, the sad news yesterday. The passing of Dolly Parton at the age of 80. So many have given tributes, wrote out things, shared pictures. We're going to share some of those throughout the day. Jason Aldean right now.

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1: And today it is National Dog Day. 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I don't know if they were supposed to. I'm not complaining. It's a cute dog.

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And Wednesday rolling on. 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Bebop.

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I'm Dusty. Hey, maybe you got a shout out, a birthday, a song request, a comment. 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

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You want to go see him? Another nationwide keyword happens at one. Let's carry on.

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number one for new country, and Bobby Bones in the Morning, Kix 100.9. You know, Jason Aldean getting into the clothing business. Have you seen this? Yeah. Apparently, he has teamed up with True Timber, created a clothing line called 10 Stone. Grounded in grit, family, faith, and a deep respect for the outdoors. Check it out through Walmart. Here's Don't Tell on Me.

Let's see here, y'all. If I take a lunch break, personal break, snack break, two bathroom breaks, gotta get that bathroom time in, and a screen time break, I should be able to get in a solid 4 hours of work. I wish me luck. 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

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I'm not trying to brag, but I just completely cleared out my deleted folders. Yep. I know. It's a big deal. We.

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0: Number one for New Country and Bobby Bones in the Morning, Kix 100.9. Speaking of Morgan Wallen, the numbers are in. I don't know why it took this long, to be honest with you. They just dropped the numbers on his show from Clemson in June. How much alcohol was sold? Reported that 135,931 alcoholic beverages were sold. And when it comes to food and beverage, F&B, $2.1 million in net revenue. So, according to the numbers, when it comes to concerts at Memorial Stadium, they say you can scale it anywhere between 65,000 to 90,000 people. So that means more than one person had multiple beverages. Yeah, that's a lot.
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2: 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So welcome out to Jason Aldean. Let's get it started. Here we go.
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0: 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And you're spending that doing what?
1: Driving to the grocery store.
0: There you go. Solo grocery store trip. It's the little things in life sometimes, you know? I get it. Trust me, I get it. Billy Currington right now.

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1: 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On a

0: guys, it's I Heart Country on The Verge artist Stella Lefty. And that was my song, Boston.
1: 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And another What Are You Thinking? Guy got something confiscated. Apparently you can't walk around with this. That next.

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0: 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You got a question about the trip to Vegas. What's your question?
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0: Actually, you don't need to call for it. 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
1: All right. Thank you.
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Kix 100.9, the Pioneer Valley's number one for new country. You know, some days, like national days, like that's weird. Why are we celebrating that? 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This is a day, though, I think it's important to celebrate because I'm glad we have it. Today, National Toilet Paper Day. I don't know about you, but I'm thankful we have that.

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home of the Bobby Bones Show, Kicks 100.9. And something happened recently at a marathon. If I was one of the runners, I wouldn't be very happy. That next.

The Pioneer Valley's number one for new country, Kicks 100.9. And the video of Drake at Ella Langley's concert last weekend going viral. 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That's so awesome, too, to just see artists supporting artists. I love it. Dylan Marlowe, Dylan Scott now, boys back home.

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Thank you for listening. 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Never sweat the small stuff. Kenny now. Here's Carry On.

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Kix 100.9. This week, Jelly Roll has been filling in for Jimmy Kimmel. Pretty funny. We already knew that, though. But he did pay tribute to Dolly Parton last night. If you want to get caught up, mykix1009.com.

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We beefed up the lineup yesterday, adding Stella Lefty. You'll have a chance to win your way there coming up at 5. Here's Kane Brown.

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Bobby Bones here. Tomorrow morning, we'll open up the anonymous inbox from you guys, and we have a listener whose 15-year-old daughter wants to go on a beach vacation with her boyfriend and his family. We'll talk about that. And then we'll do Tell Me Something Good at 55 after every hour. That's tomorrow on the Bobby Bones Show.

Kix 100.9. It's not dramatic to say an entire nation is mourning today. We got to talk Dolly. 6 minutes. Here's George and Lou.

0: Kix 100.9, Amanda Jo hanging out with you. How you doing today? Spent about 24 hours, had a little time to digest. Dolly Parton passed away yesterday at the age of 80. Her family revealed it was after a brief battle with cancer. Lots of people paying tribute. I mean, my social cannot go through today without seeing something. Everything is about Dolly because she was just one of those figures that I don't think we're going to see somebody like her ever again. She was so inclusive, always, you know, strayed away from politics because she never wanted to divide anybody. And it's just, it is a loss. And it's not dramatic to say. Everybody's kind of feeling it today. President Trump did announce that all flags in the country remain at half mast for a full week. If you're looking for ways to pay tribute to honor her, she was big on giving back. In fact, created the Imagination Library to give all children access to books, the chance to learn to read, imaginationlibrary.com, or simply just ask yourself today, what would Dolly do? Spread kindness. Pay a compliment to a stranger. Dolly, we will always love you.
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It's going down a couple weeks in Vegas. Kenny, Stella, Lainey going to be there. Your next chance to be there next hour at 5.

It's Bailey Zimmerman, Kicks 100.9. Congratulations to Bailey. He's got a brand new number one this week with that song right there. Just put out the music video, which features his mom. You should give it a watch. Right now, it's Warren Zeiders.

Kix 100.9, the country mourning the loss of Dolly Parton. I know a number of bridges yesterday were lit up sparkly pink in her honor. Bridges in Boston and the Empire State Building, too.

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You'll have another chance to win your way there coming up next hour, plus $1,000 spending gambling cash. 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

0: 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If you think I Will Always Love You was a song by Whitney Houston, I'm going to give you a serious education coming up 6 minutes. What Dolly did with the royalties from Whitney's version, though, it's a bit of a feel-good story. I'll fill you in 6 minutes.
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0: moving on.
1: Kicks 100.9. So, you do know, I Will Always Love You was a song originally done by Dolly Parton. It's Amanda Jo. It still pains me when people are like, Whitney Houston. I'm like, yes, Whitney did that, but it's not her original song. So Dolly puts it out in the 70s. It was kind of a goodbye love letter to Porter Wagoner, who she used to do a variety show with. Elvis at one point wanted to cover the song, but if you know anything about Elvis's manager, the Colonel wanted half of the publishing rights. And she said, no, I wrote the song. It's my song. I'm not going to give you all that money. So she turned Elvis down. It was something hard for her to do, but she knew she had to do it. And then the early 90s, the movie The Bodyguard comes out and Whitney releases her version. Well, with that version that Whitney put out into the wild, Dolly, because she owned her publishing rights, made $10 million. She then invested the royalties back into an office complex that she built in a black neighborhood in Nashville. She called it the house that Whitney built. Yeah. Truly an angel on earth. We were blessed to have her for 80 years. Everybody just a little bit sadder today without Dolly Parton here. If you want more on her life and the amazing legacy that she is leaving us, mykicks1009.com.
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If you missed that keyword, you will have plenty more chances back tomorrow to try to win yourself a trip to our iHeartRadio Music Festival. First chance, back tomorrow morning, 9 a.m. Right now, a little Dierks Bentley for you. It's What Was I Thinking?

Solid Green paying tribute to Toby on that one. Kicks 100.9. Ella Langley on the way. A little Luke Combs for you. 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
0: Tomorrow morning, we'll open up the anonymous inbox from you guys, and we have a listener whose 15-year-old daughter wants to go on a beach vacation with her boyfriend and his family. We'll talk about that. And then we'll do Tell Me Something Good at 55 after every hour. That's tomorrow on the Bobby Bones Show. Just when I

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0: 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So have you seen the clip of Jimmy Fallon asking Dolly Parton about a secret song? Samantha Joe, take a listen to this.
1: You have a secret song locked away in Dollywood that will be released in 2045.
2: That's the truth. No, seriously, when we do a lot of things at Dollywood, and one year we thought about that. They asked me if I would write a song that nobody would ever hear. I'll be dead, gone. I wrote a song, and I put it in the box to be opened, and I even put, like, at that time, there was CD player and the ways and saying what we were doing with our music at that time, left all the instructions, and here's how you can play this.
1: No.
2: 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And so I don't know what they'll do with it, but I have regretted that because it was a really good song.
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1: yeah. 2045, we'll see the song.
2: If any of you are around when they open that box,
0: 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Secret song locked at Dollywood. 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

Kicks 100.9. You know, Dolly Parton, can't talk enough about her today. Generational. I don't think we're going to see an artist like that ever again. I remember my grandfather, when she played Tanglewood a few years back, saving the newspaper clipping for me because he knew I was such a fan. And obviously, I wouldn't know about Dolly if it weren't for my parents, so... yeah. WWDD. Spread some kindness today in honor of Dolly.

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Kix 100.9. So Brothers Osborne announced they're going to put out a new album, Watertown, October 23rd. They put out the track list. Born and Raised Hell features this guy. Can't wait to hear it. It's Cody Johnson.

say so. Kicks 100.9. Bailey Zimmerman, congrats. He just scored a new number one with this song right here and just put out the new music video. Features his mom. Give it a watch. It's Chevy Silverado.

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Sharon, lots of stories about Dolly today. What some people don't realize, she could have been a billionaire, but she actually donated $500 million of her fortune over her lifetime to different organizations.

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0: Kix 100.9. So, you do know, I Will Always Love You was a song originally done by Dolly Parton. It's Amanda Jo. It still pains me when people are like, Whitney Houston. I'm like, yes, Whitney did that, but it's not her original song. So Dolly puts it out in the 70s. It was kind of a goodbye love letter to Porter Wagoner, who she used to do a variety show with. Elvis at one point wanted to cover the song, but if you know anything about Elvis's manager, the Colonel wanted half of the publishing rights. And she said, no, I wrote the song. It's my song. I'm not going to give you all that money. So she turned Elvis down. It was something hard for her to do, but she knew she had to do it. And then the early 90s, the movie The Bodyguard comes out and Whitney releases her version. Well, with that version that Whitney put out into the wild, Dolly, because she owned her publishing rights, made $10 million. She then invested the royalties back into an office complex that she built in a black neighborhood in Nashville. She called it the house that Whitney built. Yeah. Truly an angel on earth. We were blessed to have her for 80 years. Everybody just a little bit sadder today without Dolly Parton here. If you want more on her life and the amazing legacy that she is leaving us, mykix1009.com.
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1: And we appreciate you hanging out. 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